sun in the sky, you know how I feel. Breeze drifting on by, you know how I feel. It's a new dawn, it's a new day. It's a new life for me, yeah. It's a new dawn, it's a new day. It's a new life for me.

Don't watch that. Watch this. 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The nuttiest sound around. So if you're coming off the street and you're beginning to feel the heat, well, listen, Buster, you better start to move your feet to the rockin'est, rock steady beat of madness.

0: I want you to listen carefully to this next song. Because this is the song I get to play my hot lick in. My one hot lick for the night. I gotta have one.
1: When he does this hot lick, I want you to all applaud like mad. Embarrass the hell out of him, okay?

0: Graham Nash wrote that song. So you feel like singing? You always could sing in San Francisco.
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0: Thank you.
1: Along with all the other ways that we're making history here tonight, there's something going to happen tonight that's never happened before, which is that one of the three writers of this next song, a man who is a San Francisco legend, is going to join us and sing it with us. Paul Kantner, Wooden Shins.

0: Paul Kenner, everybody.
1: Thank you.
0: Paul Kenner. Paul Kenner, ladies and gentlemen.
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2: We were at the Berlin Wall about 4 days ago. I gotta tell you, this was a big earthquake. Nobody got it. I told you nobody.
0: They felt this earthquake all the way in Berlin. It helped bring the wall down. So we'd like to thank Bill Graham for doing such a wonderful job with his entire staff. Bill Graham, ladies and gentlemen.
3: We'd like to thank you and everybody out there for helping. You really are making a difference, and we thank you all for being here.
1: Voilà, j'espère que vous avez apprécié ce concert de Crosby, Stills and Nash. Je vous donne rendez-vous dans 2 semaines pour un nouveau concert de WDMZ. Bonne nuit à tous.